0: work it off.
1: You and me, we're gonna have a fight. Today, after school. 3 o'clock in the parking lot. You try and run, I'm gonna track you down. You go to a teacher, it's only gonna get worse. You sneak home, I'm gonna be under your bed.

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1: It's nighttime in the big city. The rain-soaked streets reflect the glare of passing headlights. A man paces alone in his hotel room. Do you know where your children are?

and to show you how. Many legacies of brothers who get busy, and I do it fluid till the suckers get dizzy. Saying peace to the Blackbirds, 125th Street, and check the flow that's unique.

disappear in your name, but you must wait for me somewhere across the sea. There's the wreck of a ship. Your hair is like meadow grass on the tide, and the raindrops on my window.

space is an amalgamation of everything. Rules are not to be played by rebels. The story of never ending. Your introversion led you here. Intuition protected you along the way. Feelings allowed you to be well balanced. And perspective gave you foresight. 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Only the strong will survive. Only the strong will survive.

0: Wow. 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Skyscrapers and everything.
1: Hey, hey, brother. Hey, come here, Slick. 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Hey, you look hip, man. Hey, you want to make yourself $5, man?
0: Yeah, brother.
1: Look here, run this cross street for me right quick, okay? 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
0: Hey. What? Huh? I don't know. What? I'm just going across the street.
2: Shut your mouth.
0: Pause, no. What I do?
3: 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Let's go.
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2: 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The rain-soaked streets reflect the glare of passing headlights. A man paces alone in his hotel room. Do you know where your children are?